0: That's a good point.
1: That's a great point. There are so, we've talked about this in the past. I have, there are so many LGBTQI plus folks that I know that still believe in the Christian beliefs, but they don't go to church because they're afraid.
2: Yeah. Mm-hmm.
1: So how is it anti-Christian?
3: It's not.
2: It's, well, in that, you know, certain sects of Christianity, especially
1: the ones that starts with E?
2: The evangelicals, or as
3: evil.
2: Well, Rachel Jones from Rachel's Cafe often called them. She just referred to them as evangelicals. But the people who want to establish Christian nationalism as our theocratic system of government, they're the ones that are saying this, and it isn't supported, of course, biblically, but it's,
3: we'll just call him Gumby Jesus. They just bend him the way they want it to.
0: Yeah.
1: Oh, that's good.
2: I like that. Gumby
3: trademark
2: Christ.
3: That.
1: I'm Gumby Christ.
0: Well, it's like, you know, preachers can preach whatever they want on Sunday or whatever,
2: yeah.
0: but
2: yeah.
0: they really don't get a right to, you know, turn the Department of Justice into a church board meeting or something.
1: We're not a theology.
0: Exactly.
3: Yeah. Well, what they want us to be.
2: They
3: really
2: do
3: bad.
2: Because they're in power. And we put them in power.
0: Are they in power?
2: They are in power.
3: Absolutely.
2: They're the ones.
0: God,
2: who
0: I'm
2: are...
0: so disillusioned.
2: Yeah.
0: I just woke up.
2: No, you are an illusion.
1: Wow.
2: Illusion to what? I'm not sure.
0: No, I mean, right. Is the dominant, but that's a whole nother issue. Is that whenever they feel other people get rights or acknowledgement,
2: yeah.
0: they feel attacked. They call it an attack.
2: Yeah, that's precise. And that because they have to have that narrative of persecution.
1: Mm-hmm.
2: Christ right. was persecuted. They just had a thing where, you know, Trump himself reposted this mm-hmm. image of himself as the crucified Christ.
0: Yeah.
2: And say, and this person who posted it originally said he's more persecuted than Jesus. Yeah. What?
0: Oh my God, that just like made my blood turn cold. What is wrong with these people? Like, this is truly.
3: There is no logic to anything anymore.
0: This is like Manson followers, people.
2: Yeah. No, it is. And with what they're doing to people, it's a lot like Manson
3: what were
2: followers.
3: The people that drank the Kool-Aid.
0: Jonestown?
3: Yes, thank you.
0: Well, you know, he lived here in Bloomington.
3: That does not surprise
1: Shut up,
3: me
1: Justin. Did he really?
2: He did.
0: Oh, yeah.
1: Wow.
2: Yeah.
0: Oh, yeah, yeah, yeah.
2: Jimmy
0: he went
2: Boyle
0: to IU.
2: From here, yeah.
0: But, you know, it, when it started out, it was sort of a good thing. Like, he was really about civil rights and all of this.
1: And then he got some power.
0: And it corrupts everybody.
1: That's how it goes.
0: But the early days, it wasn't so bad. In fact, my fourth grade teacher was a member of that group. And
2: yeah.
0: I was actually in class when Jonestown happened. And she had to leave.
2: You know.
0: And didn't come back.
1: Wow.
2: The MAGA folk were all going to be about turning around the economy and bringing prices down and protecting mm-hmm. everybody and their rights.
0: What are you saying that they didn't do that?
3: No, they're, we're just
2: taking
3: I'm
2: the saying
3: long
2: that
3: way.
2: Those that at the beginning they tell you what you want to hear,
0: yeah.
2: and then
1: well, it's all
2: once
1: lip
2: they
1: service.
2: Get you in,
3: oh yeah,
2: they twist
3: yeah.
2: it around.
1: Always
2: yeah.
1: been lip service.
2: Yeah. yeah.
3: Well, they project what they're going to do all the time.
2: Yeah. Well. Yeah. they tell. That's what other people are. Yeah. That's what they're doing.
3: Yeah. So it's like, oh, this is what we're going after next.
1: Yeah.
3: Okay. Got it.
0: Yeah,
1: but then
0: like,
1: they use the fear-mongering tactic and their yeah. religion
2: mm-hmm.
1: to keep those people afraid to learning and like talking with us. Right.
2: Yeah.
1: Like, I would love to have we've talked about it before. I'd love to have a Republican politician come on this show and talk to
2: a
1: them.
2: Republican or a modern Republican?
1: Like, I don't care.
2: Which era of Republican are you talking about?
1: Well,
2: because...
1: a living one right now. And I'm not meaning the artificially living ones.
2: Oh.
1: Don't bring Mitch here.
2: Wow.
1: But I mean, like, it's not that we don't want to talk to them. We're offering the table. They refuse to come because, like, I guess by being in a room with us, they're going to get the
2: they're
1: gay.
2: They're going to catch the gay.
3: They're going to catch the gay.
0: You know, guess what? They already have it.
2: We might groom them, you know.
1: you're that swayed, then, honey.
0: I know, right?
3: That's what we need to do if we ever do get one. Immediately start sizing them up when they come in. Oh, we got a perfect jumper for you.
1: Oh, my gosh. Yeah. You would look so good in some rouge.
3: It's like, I got the perfect.

0: perfect eyeshadow for you, for your complexion.
1: And some nail polish.
2: That's the kind of grooming that they're talking about.
1: Oh, right. you didn't mean hygiene?
2: No.
1: Oh.
0: Oh.
3: I think the only way that they come in is if we disguise the studio as, you know, a men's bathroom stall.
2: Oh.
3: Right?
1: It's because they're hunting for trans people. Is that what you're saying, Justin?
3: Yeah, well, I mean, that's where you always find them, right?
2: Yeah.
3: Oh, that's right.
1: That's what, yeah.
2: Tapping their toe.
3: Tapping the toe.
2: Who was that?
3: But they have a white CS. Oh, I can't remember his name, but I completely remember it. Yeah.
1: Crazy.
3: The senator who voted against all of these... equality, marriage equality, and so forth,
0: always
3: and so
0: the
3: on,
0: ones you most
3: was
0: suspect.
3: Caught in
2: yeah.
3: a male bathroom in the airport. Which I
0: in the airport?
3: I know, right?
1: It's the people who shout the loudest about these things that are likely culprits.
2: Right. And
3: there we go.
2: Yeah.
1: And
3: well,
1: you know
3: again, I would argue
1: here's
3: that
1: the thing.
3: These are
1: I don't
3: all
1: care
3: fake
1: if you're gay,
3: Christians
1: man.
3: Too. No, you know what I mean?
0: Yeah. When they start yammering on about something, I'm sorry. That's usually the first thought in my mind. It's like, check this guy's hard drive.
2: But
3: exactly.
1: Yes.
2: They're still getting
1: like Lieutenant
2: into power.
1: Governor.
2: And we just had, we just had the primaries.
1: Mm-hmm.
0: Oh, yes.
2: And a whopping 12% of the electorate showed up in Indiana.
0: Well, that's pretty normal, though, isn't
1: 18%
0: it?
1: 18% for Monroe County.
0: Yes.
2: Okay. Okay, maybe that's what I was thinking.
1: I got that number from Cade and
2: so
1: his
2: 18,
1: and his news folks.
2: 18,
1: so. 18 for,
2: right.
1: for Monroe.
2: Yeah, so 18%. Ooh,
1: yeah, that's not good, people.
2: No,
0: no.
1: I mean, Bloomington stayed blue, but the state stayed red.
2: The states, yeah. There's some talk about like the House might be able to slip out of supermajority. But still, there's going to be plenty of trouble in the state Senate. House.
0: And didn't a state representative just primary for the Senate up north? Michelle Davis.
2: Yeah.
0: Who is, yeah.
2: Michelle.
0: Yeah. Her name shows up on a lot of those bills that we talked about.
2: She is not, I've squared up against her a couple times.
1: Ooh. Some fisticuff old 1800s action?
2: No. Because she's pocket sized, but
1: easier.
2: It's unfair.
1: Oh.
2: Because she's quicker than me. Anyway. But
3: she'll run up your sleeve.
2: Right?
0: She'll
1: bite like a gremlin.
0: Latch onto your ankle.
2: And then I get rabies, and it's just terrible.
0: Then you got to do all those shots.
1: Ugh.
2: Right.
1: That's a rough series of shots, too.
0: Oh, it is. And then you're wondering the whole time, because I think you can still get it, can't you? If you don't get those shots, like, in the right sequence and order and when.
2: You know a lot more about
1: You know a lot about yes. rabies.
0: I know nothing about
3: I did not know that.
0: Take that.
3: Have you had rabies?
0: No.
2: Oh. All I know is Old Yeller. Okay.
3: Don't talk about
0: I've been
3: about
0: around
3: that.
0: People that have gotten
3: I'll
0: bitten
3: cry.
0: By animals. And yeah, it's like a big to do.
2: Yeah.
0: I know that. But
2: well, if you got bit by
0: please
2: Michelle
0: do not,
2: Davis.
0: Do not lean on me for medical advice.
2: Yeah. just stay away from her rabid little frothy mouth.
0: But anyway, yes.
1: Anyway, yes.
2: Anyway, yeah, no, she came out of the gate swinging as soon as she got elected. She was putting forth anti-LGBTQ bills
0: mm-hmm.
2: all over the place. And she's and also no relation to me. So hopefully I don't know all the Davises. Right. So
0: what?
2: But probably not related to me.
0: Look, yeah.
2: If not, I'll try to get those genes edited out.
0: But it does sound like she's going to be a member of the Senate now. So
2: yeah. And that's,
0: I'm sure great things are going to happen.
2: No. There. And that's the other disappointing thing is that statewide, a lot of true progressives lost, and that absolutely sucks. And that comes from people not paying attention. I heard so many people say, "Well, how do I know who to vote for?" And like, it's you can go straight to any of their sites and see like who is on your ballot. Oh, I don't know how to check. And like, oh my God, like this.
1: Yeah, you can literally just type in, who's running on my ballot and then type in your zip code.
2: Yeah.
1: And it will take you straight to that government
3: but
1: site.
3: People don't know this, you know? And
1: well, we're telling them now, Justin.
3: Right. And I think that's great. The general population has been conditioned
1: to only care about the primary.
3: Yeah. Well, I think to just not even care about anything.
0: I think it's more of that. Yeah, it's just the aloofness of a lot of people.
2: Yeah. And, oh, I don't participate in politics. No, you do. You live.
1: Are you breathing air?
2: Yeah.
1: Then you do.
3: Even if they can't stand what these people are doing, or these people, they feel like if they participate that they'll somehow get cooties from them or something.
2: Right.
3: You know, and he's like, I don't do politics. I won't touch it. So
2: and that comes from a space of privilege that is so I don't know. It's not really discussed. Mm-hmm. Like, you know.
0: And it should be. Really.
3: Yeah, well, it should be.
1: It's white cis male privilege right there.
2: Yeah.
1: And it goes across all spectrums there. Mm-hmm. But that is the, well, I know what's going to happen, so I don't need to vote. Where people like us and people of color are like, I must vote because I need to change this destructive narrative.
2: Right. Mm-hmm. And this is the power that we have.
0: It just goes back to those complacent people. It's not affecting them.
2: Yeah.
0: So they don't really, it's not on their radar.
2: Nope. Mm. Nope. And that, you're not voting is harming, you know, the people that you care about. Even if you don't feel that it's, you know, you're particularly affected, all the people around you are, and you have a civic responsibility to do something. You know, I was talking to somebody today who said that, oh, well, you know, I own my home, but I still have to pay property taxes. And that's just, I just don't know why. And
1: if you don't like it, vote.
2: But property taxes
1: are
2: what helps us run schools and emergency services and fill, you know,
1: when I was taking some classes for real estate, and I learned, it's probably a little dated on the number because this book was written 3 years ago, but property tax, 85% off the top of your property tax goes to schools and public transportation. Everything else after that trickles into everything else.
0: Right. Libraries get some of that.
1: Yes.
0: Less and less, unfortunately.
1: Yeah.
2: True.
1: And the last person to get paid is actually your representatives.
2: That's fine.
1: Yeah, exactly. That's
2: in
1: fine.
2: In general, feel like
1: you should not get into politics if you're thinking about making money. That is not how you do this.
2: What?
1: Fortunately, this is how it's been done.
2: Well, I mean, I you can make money if you're
3: making a lot of money.
2: Insider trading is really great.
3: Yes, that's another thing.
0: Yeah.
1: You guys all want to do the Martha Stewart?
2: Start Pilates classes and.
0: What she did was illegal. I think they're using these prediction markets a lot now. There's, you know, since we have octogenarians running our country, they don't even understand the concept behind this newfangled thing.
1: Or the consequences of it.
0: Well, we're still working on opening Outlook attachments. So.
2: I'm still working on opening Outlook attachments or Outlook.
3: Does Outlook still exist?
2: Yeah.
1: Unfortunately.
2: Yeah. And it's just as bad as it was 20 years ago. Wow.
0: Micro slop.
2: But no, we regard taxes, and we've been told that taxes are these evils by people who are taking taxes away, but not from the people they're telling that taxes are evil.
1: Yeah.
2: They're increasing their taxes while taking it away from the very wealthy and corporations, large corporations, not smaller ones. And so, you know, it's part of the whole trickle up thing. And because people don't pay attention and don't research anything, they're like, my taxes should be going down. I'm even madder. And I will vote for anybody who says get rid of taxes and whatever. And you end up not having decent services, decent schools, decent anything socially, societally. And we have literally billionaires walking all over the place. Mm-hmm. You know, that these people, billionaire, there's nobody who works hard enough to be a billionaire.
1: No.
0: Well, but
1: they're not working hard at all.
0: What, 600% or something of I don't know. There was some stat about the rise of CEO compensation versus the rank and file.
2: Right.
0: It's a term I don't like to use, but I didn't know what else to use there. So,
2: yeah. And if you do any of the numbers, research any of the numbers on how much since the late 70s that compensation for, you know, the general workers and CEOs, how those have gone. It's absolutely disgusting. Mm-hmm. But it also shows why we can't afford anything. You know, everything is so much more expensive than it was to our parents and grandparents.
0: We're in a K-shaped
1: economy. It's so much more expensive, even like astronomically more expensive than when I got into the workforce in 2006.
3: Oh, yeah. I mean... Mm-hmm. It's just going, and ouch. It's Sorry. Lining somebody's pockets, you know. And as Fran mm-hmm. Lebowitz says, and I love her so much, is, you know, she's like, well, you might be able to make $1 million, but nobody makes $1 billion. You have to steal $1 billion.
2: Yeah.
1: Yeah.
3: You know, and she's so right.
2: Right.
3: Because that's being stolen from us. That's what, you know what I mean?
2: And they're not paying taxes. So they're on that.
3: Yes.
2: Their fair share of taxes on that. So they're not even contributing to society as they steal from it.
1: No, they're leeches.
2: Yeah.
3: That has got to stop.
2: Well, whatever. And to do that.
0: It's going
2: to
0: take a few more spaceships.
1: A few more submersibles, a few more spaceships.
3: Oh, jeez.
2: The Titanic a few more is cakes. A popular destination spot, I feel. I will
0: sponsor their trip.
2: And bring use a Sega Genesis controller to do it in a Tide Pod container.
0: I think it was an Atari 2600 controller.
2: You hush up.
1: Okay? Oh, my gosh.
2: The paddle or the joystick?
0: Up, down, left, right. It's all I needed.
1: And air.
2: Fun of us, I still have an Atari 2600. Thank you.
1: Nice.
2: Anyway.
1: It's a game that's going to be good forever.
2: It can't be hooked up to anything, but whatever.
0: On NES later.
2: NES. Kids. Anyway. No, so in order to combat this stuff, you have to get involved. You have to get engaged. You're not going to – I mean, there is a way out that you won't be affected by it. But, you know, that's a last resort sort of thing.
0: The least you could do is vote.
2: Vote.
0: It's one day every 2 years.
2: No, I mean, it's two because you have to do
0: – usually get a sticker.
2: Primaries.
0: I mean
2: – yeah.
0: So, I mean –
2: I'll give you another sticker. I'll give you one of
1: I was asked, she goes, do you want a sticker? And I was like, of course.
0: Yeah. Yeah, like, yeah, this is going to be on the headliner of my car for the next 4 years.
1: That's exactly where it is on my car. Right across the warning sign.
2: Right.
0: Well, I'm sure everybody knows now what I do for a living, so I see inside of a lot of cars.
2: Yeah.
0: So.
2: Ew.
0: Yeah. Some of them are ooh.
1: Give the cars their privacy. Jeez.
2: Where's the Hennessy?
1: Modesty.
2: It's in the glove box. Oh, what? Oh, never mind. We're still alive? You were going to say something, Justin?
3: I was, but I don't. Were we going to,
2: to actually cover
3: let
2: news?
3: Let Alicia. No, I was going to say not cover news and have Alicia talk about.
1: Oh.
0: I was told there's going to be cows. A joke in here.
2: You were promised a joke.
1: It's a sort of joke. It's funny to me. It might not be funny to anybody else. Justin laughed, though.
3: When I read it, I thought it's more than a joke. I mean, it's an essay. Right?
1: It is one page, but I had to put my brain on paper, so I didn't just ramble.
2: Oh, that's what that was.
0: What's that look like?
2: I thought that was another... like
1: black and white, apparently.
2: And red all over.
0: Double space. Wow.
1: It's default.
3: She wrote a 5-paragraph essay about cows.
2: 12 and a half point type, just so you can guess. Yeah.
0: Is that an APA format?
3: She's a sophomore in high school.
1: Double spaced. okay, so this is all from my brain. This is my own opinion. And just silliness for y'all. But I'm calling it the theory of the alpha male disease.
3: Oh. And this is not a blooming out theory, right? This is
2: it's
3: fully by our contributor.
2: But it is a blooming out exclusive.
3: Okay.
1: Sure. All right.
3: Just wanted to clear that up. Go on. Sorry.
1: While driving to work, I pass a small cattle farm on Leonard Springs. This morning.
3: So lucky.
1: I know, right? This morning, the spring calves were out by the fence playing and pushing each other. I had a series of flashing synaptic thoughts in the following 10 seconds. Come with me on this little conspiracy journey. So larger farms tend to only want female cows for milk and meat reproductions. This means that most farms only keep a couple of breeding bulls on the property for advancing the herd, if any at all. Sometimes this is outsourced. Now, what happens when your cow has a baby boy instead of a girl? Well, you can do a few different things. You can give it to a 4-H kid, raise it to be veal, or raise it to be a little older so it can be a meat cow, right? Mm-hmm. However, the last one is very nuanced, and I don't want to show my upbringing on the radio today. So, now you have an idea of how herds develop and what happens to those that are not intended to contribute to the herd lineage, right? A lot of the lady cows and only a few bulls. But if you've already read Gate to Women's Country or have seen the TV show Why the Last Man, mm-hmm. you know where I'm going here. So, alpha men. They want to be seen as the great protector and provider. Yada, yada, yada. I wrote that in there so I remember to say it. Often comparing themselves to male predatory animals like wolves and lions. But in reality, I think they know that they are bulls. Us ladies, we don't need them. And they know it. They fear that we're going to whittle them down to a single breeding bull. And they want to be that bull. They don't want to be the veal or beta males, as they refer to them. Not that any of this is true. I know a plenty of well-to-do men out there with beautiful families who are not beta or alpha. They're simply just caring, loving men. So, my alpha male disease conspiracy theory is this. Men who think they are alpha males know that they're veal. They know it so well that they've created this make-believe world to bolster themselves and try to convince everyone around them that they're not veal. But you know what makes a really good bull in a herd? Large, gentle protectors. Real bulls are nearly never with the herd. And usually are big puppy dogs who want just some scritches from the people.
3: Scritches?
1: Some scritches.
3: Oh, yeah. I'm going to scritch a bull.
1: Let's be honest. It's the heifers that are scary. Screw mama bears. I want to see ladies out here with shirts that say mama heifer and mama sow. Those are the scary ones, not alpha males. Thanks for listening to my dysfunctional TED Talk.
3: Yay. Yes. I love it.
1: So that's my 8 a.m. drive into work this morning. Like, oh, my God.
3: Well, I think that's great. Bring us more of those. Oh.
2: Yeah, and I'm thinking, you know, how does that tie into the male loneliness?
1: They're creating their own loneliness.
2: They're pulling themselves out of.
0: It's like the snake eating itself, almost.
2: Right. They're like, I'm veal. And
1: well, it's because they're creating this loneliness because they're like, well, I only want this kind of lady and no women like me, but no women deserve me. Like, what are you talking about, dude? If you just relax.
2: I don't know a lot of women that deserve that. So, like,
0: there are some.
2: Seriously, or men that deserve that.
1: Yeah, like, just take a chill pill. I promise we're not out to get you.
2: I've been driving Uber for about a month now.
0: No.
2: And
0: you got some stories.
2: Oh, my Lord.
3: Do you want to look in her car?
0: No.
3: Yeah.
2: I don't want to look in my car. But no, it's, I usually drive women. And I hear their stories, and it's disgusting and scary out there.
3: Mm-hmm.
2: And they are talking about being stalked. They're talking about and a lot. I had three young women in one night who had actively been stalked right before they got in the car.
3: I think it's worse than ever.
1: Because they're emboldened to do it.
0: The creeps are emboldened right now.
1: Yeah.
3: Yes, exactly. It is so creepy. The things I hear from the young
1: people.
3: There
1: is no retribution for them right now.
0: They're kind of one and the same people.
3: Yeah.
0: You know, so.
2: Well, I mean, yeah.
1: Mm-hmm.
2: That's
0: well, you know.
2: But it's not been released and or proven. It's still behind the redaction, so we can't really talk about it.
0: Oh. Oh.
2: But no, absolutely. And this is, again, why participation is so important. Why researching? Why not sticking your head in the sand and hoping it goes away, because it won't. It's getting passed down to new generations, and it's being allowed. And that it's fight that we keep having to do. Others.
0: What? It's being applied to a wider group of individuals now, too.
3: Mm-hmm.
2: Yeah.
1: God bless this young generation that are having kids that are trying to teach their sons empathy and daughters how to, you know, behave and, you know, be a good citizen in the world.
2: Be emotionally intelligent.
1: Yeah.
2: Be inquisitive. Be
1: It's not hard to be conscientious. I had somebody one time, they were like, oh, you're always just so nice to me. And I said, it's literally the easiest thing I can do is just be kind to you.
2: Right. Mm-hmm. Yeah.
3: It's not that hard.
1: It's not hard at all.
3: But people really like being jerks now.
2: What was that one person that people keep referencing? But he talked about, it was a long time ago, so they probably didn't have any of this kind of culture back then. But he kept talking about loving one another.
3: Oh, you mean that long-haired hippie guy?
2: Yeah.
3: Who wore dresses?
0: Yeah.
3: I think his name was Jesus.
2: Oh, yeah.
1: Oh, I was thinking it was Mr. Rogers.
0: Oh. There have been a few, I think. Yeah.
1: But, you know, yeah, Jesus is good, too. Jesus is, you know, he
2: just
1: definitely
2: right
1: had.
2: With me.
1: He's just all right with
0: the
1: me.
0: The non-gumbo Jesus.
1: Oh, man. I should have done the Doobie Brothers for our outro.
2: Sorry.
1: Next week.
0: There's not time?
1: No, I want Mr. Rogers.
2: Okay. So, yeah, I'm. That was a great not joke. That was a great observation.
1: It was a joke to me.
0: It hurts too much to be a joke. A joke. So yes, I agree.
3: Yeah. And I thought it was lovely.
1: Oh, thank you, Justin.
2: Yeah. And we need to be more aware. We can't be complacent. We can't hide anymore. And we can do that with our devices, and we can have our little bubbles, algorithmic, you know, bubbles that we get told what we kind of want to look at. And that's all we get. But we really, really, really need to get out there and get other people educated, involved, and just grab folk and drag them to the polls. I mean, like, don't even ask. Just grab them.
3: Wait, you're not supposed to do that.
0: Yeah, I think that's...
1: Wait. They just... Didn't the Save Act say you can drag them away from the polls?
3: Just
1: so
3: grab them by the...
2: Grab by the cuff, you know.
0: With food and a small appliance, they'll go.
2: No, you can't bribe them. So,
1: you can bribe them up to the point of the signpost that says no,
2: Weren't we just saying that all the rules are, you know...
1: Pay to play.
2: Thrown out, yeah. And you can just do what you want.
0: Fine, then, I guess.
2: But no, seriously, like, really, we really need to be on this. We've got another fight coming. We have another fight that's here, and it's for our rights again. And this is not something that we should have to do, but we do have to do it.
1: Yeah.
2: And it's the time is now. There is no other time. And the people to do it are us. There is nobody else. So we have to get on that. Sorry. Did you have any other goodness? Did you just waste it all?
3: Did I waste all my good news?
2: Yeah. Oh.
3: I thought I had something else.
2: I got something.
0: Oh.
3: Oh, you have something. Okay, you go for it.
2: So in
3: she has
2: the
3: good news?
2: What?
3: Who is this?
0: I don't know.
1: It's not Melanie today. It's a doppelganger.
2: It's the third Red Bull that did it. No. Oh, it's not Red Bull, it's Monster.
0: Oh.
3: Okay. A third Red Bull makes you like good news.
2: After midnight. So Rhode Island has given the to the DOJ because the DOJ has been going around and asking states for information on all of their utes who are receiving gender-affirming care.
1: I love that movie, by the way.
0: Yes. The two Utes.
1: The two what?
2: Utes. they want all the personal information. They want all of it, which is protected by HIPAA unless it's in the pursuit of a criminal investigation. And Rhode Island has said, this is not in pursuit of any criminal investigation. This is proper care according to all of the leading organizations.
0: People who went to medical school.
2: Right. And have done the research and continue to do the research. There was just another study out that shows that not giving care increases suicide among trans kids by two, right? Like doubles it. And that's for kids who already have a extremely high suicide rate. So,
3: but we're always told our medical records and our voting records and all that are private.
2: Yeah.
0: No. But, our state attorney general handed those right on over.
2: Oh,
0: I
2: yeah.
0: Think.
2: No.
0: Or was it not Secretary of State?
2: Secretary of State. He handed the voting records over. Todd Rokita actually did a good thing. We can cover that.
0: What?
2: Yeah, I know. Record scratch. But this particular thing, Rhode Island said no. And the DOJ would have to prove now why they want it. So instead of just, you know, handing things over and complying with basically an illegal request from the government, they have set a standard of not complying. So
0: beating up on the little guy.
2: Literally.
0: I mean.
2: So, yeah. That's good news.
0: Very good
2: news. See, that's what I'm talking about, Justin. This is what you need to be delivering. I can't be doing this all the time.
0: You've got a city called Wound Socket. You're pretty cool.
3: Who is this person?
1: I don't know.
3: She
1: I
3: never likes it
1: I
3: when I come
1: her
3: in
1: to
3: with,
1: the show.
3: With good news.
0: I love it.
3: I mean, I'm always wanting to talking about the gay penguins and, you know, all this stuff, but she won't have it.
2: Well, I'm all for penguins.
3: Are you?
2: Yeah. Okay. Love who you love. Swim where you swim. Eat all the fish. It's all good.
1: Is it because fish don't have feelings?
2: No, fish do have feelings.
3: Why do you think they don't have feelings? Did you not see Finding Nemo?
1: Because Kurt Cobain told me they don't have feelings.
0: That's exactly where
2: and
0: I was
2: what happened
0: going
2: to Kurt
0: that.
2: Cobain?
3: Yeah.
0: Well, what's
2: Courtney
0: not,
2: Love.
1: Nah, Courtney Love.
2: No. Oh, I found audio of me yelling at Courtney Love.
3: What? Seriously?
2: Yeah.
3: When did you yell at Courtney Love?
2: It was a concert. It was a Nine Inch Nails concert.
0: Yeah.
2: Years ago.
0: She had a band that's doing heavy lifting.
2: Anyway, we didn't come here for that. People didn't want, they don't want to hear that story. Anyway.
3: I do.
0: No, you don't.
3: I don't.
2: Do you want bad news?
0: No.
3: No.
0: No.
3: Do you have more good news?
2: Not really.
0: Oh.
2: I have more bad news.
3: Okay.
1: Can you deliver bad news in 10 minutes or can we like speed
3: well we
1: it
3: have
1: up?
3: We have 7 minutes.
1: Oh no.
3: Although I'm a little lost without the clock, I have to say.
0: Yeah.
1: Hey,
2: you have
1: I don't have it.
2: Someone a phone in your hand.
3: I know, but I'm not I know, but I don't really I don't know. I'm used to that clock.
2: All right.
1: Just now buy you your own clock.
3: Oh, that's so sweet.
0: The Magnavox tandem cassette player behind me does not have a clock on it, but I do love it for its nostalgia.
1: It does work.
0: That is awesome.
2: It doesn't have the graphic display with the little LEDs, and that makes
1: no Cylons. No.
2: No, and no like 20 band equalizer on it.
0: No, but it does hold 16 D cell batteries.
2: That's
3: 16.
2: It's required. Yeah.
3: Wow. It's really screaming like 1988, isn't it?
0: Yeah, I love it.
3: Yeah, it's awesome.
0: It might be
2: did want to talk about not hearing. We were worried about voter intimidation. I haven't heard many more stories of voter intimidation from the primary. So I did want to put that in as good news as well. Mm-hmm. There were some early reports during early voting of people being confronted at the door by basically voting police who were asking for, you know, to see their ID right there at the door, not like when you go up and you present your ID.
3: Yeah.
2: And scan
1: super
2: it
1: duper are illegal. But, you know, the reason you heard less of it is because word got around that I would fight them.
2: Oh,
1: That's why.
3: Oh.
2: Oh, okay. Well, thank you.
3: Wait, was this locally here in Bloomington or in Indiana?
2: Indiana.
3: Yeah.
2: And also there was a early report from early voting. That's way too many earlies. I don't do early. And that person was confronted because they didn't believe that the gender marker matched the person.
0: Here we go.
2: Yeah.
0: Here we go. Mm-hmm.
2: So they were confronted.
0: The transvestigators strike again.
2: But not by any election officials. It was observers.
0: Observers?
2: Yeah.
0: Well,
1: still
0: they
1: illegal.
0: Should observe my middle finger.
2: Right.
0: I'm going to vote.
2: Yes.
1: Yep.
2: But I haven't heard anything reported since.
3: Now, do they do tests like at TSA? I mean, you know, do they pat you down and stuff like that?
2: Are you looking to get patted down?
1: It's just a Friday
3: now
1: night.
3: Now that I'm not
1: Justin.
3: Flying anymore because I can't afford it, I think I'll vote.
0: There will be genital checkpoints.
1: You know what? If you don't like the cost of flights right now,
2: right.
1: Vote. And don't vote red because they're the cause.
2: Right.
3: Right.
2: Bill Browning, who actually is... done a whole bunch of work here, and he had a website called Bolerico, which was a LGBTQ news website years ago. And he's still putting stuff out on Substack under William Browning. And he just posted a story of getting groped by Barney Frank.
3: What?
2: Yeah.
0: Huh?
2: So
3: years ago or recently?
2: Years ago.
3: Yeah.
2: Yeah.
0: Yeah. What is Barney Frank even still?
3: He is. I think he's even just
2: even more decrepit.
0: He's got to be in his 90s right now.
2: But
3: probably.
2: it was a combination story of Barney Frank groping, and he was well known for that.
3: Yeah.
2: And him being throwing trans folk under the bus, basically.
3: Oh, really? He
2: yeah,
3: did that?
2: Yeah.
3: I never heard that.
2: And
3: wow,
2: you know what?
3: Horrible.
2: There's a lot of icky stuff under the bus. Having lived much of my life there. I have to say, cleaning it up has been difficult, but I have great people with me. So, you know, that's a positive at least.
0: It's a messy bus, but you're in good company.
2: Yeah. I wish I were on the bus, but you know. What else?
1: Ooh, we'll play that song next time.
0: What? With the wheels on the bus?
1: No, the on the bus song.
2: Anyway, yeah, no, so that was the Barney Frank thing. And I did want to kind of put in a plug for William because he's a great, great Indiana connection and product. And he puts out really great content. So, and everybody at Bolerico, if you look that up, all of those writers are, most of them are still writing, but they're just kind of faded into the background because we're so concentrated on getting news from the main news sources and that
0: the ghouls.
2: Yeah, that kind of sucks. And another thing that hasn't been really touched on is, and it's starting to get more traction as we're able to sift better. So there are people who every year they go through and they, dredge through the news reports for trans deaths, specifically for trans murders, because we have the Transgender Day of Remembrance. And so, you know, news coverage and stuff. Apparently no trans people died up through mid-April. So, yeah, that's amazing. Or we noticed it last year that there's just not much reporting on that at all.
1: Yeah, you said that and I immediately thought it didn't get reported.
2: Yeah, it didn't get reported.
0: I would imagine that's probably something, I don't know, the FBI, isn't that who usually collects those stats?
2: Well, I mean, these are just from even just local newspapers or whatever, and we're actually getting more and more reports from people's social media. And that's being collected as opposed to it making, not newspapers, because do we even have those?
0: No, I don't think so.
2: But
0: do we? Yeah,
2: we're supposed to. I see people complaining about it still. And, you know, the local news on TV, however people watch that or consume it, and it's just not big news anymore because, you know, who wants to put forth that when we're talking about how we are anti-America, anti-family,
0: anti-Christian,
2: everything that America stands for.
3: Well, and also invisibility, right? You know.
2: Well, yeah.
3: Just, you know,
0: well,
3: just
0: if it
3: erasing.
0: Get reported, it didn't happen.
3: It didn't
2: exactly
3: happen.
2: And so, you know, if one side is going, oh, we're the victims, you can't be victimizing people and claiming to be a victim at the same time.
3: Mm-hmm. Blooming Out is a production of WFHB Community Radio and produced by Melanie Davis and Cade Young. Our engineer is Alyssa Gray.
1: Yay.
3: For Blooming Out and WFHB, I'm Justin Robertson.
0: I'm Kendrick Carter.
2: I ended on a bad note.
0: Oh.
2: Be well, stay safe, speak truth, manifest equity, demand justice, make good trouble, love one another, and take the power back by investigating all this stuff. Jeez, oh, Pete's people, come on. Participate.
4: I like you.
2: Good night from
4: exactly your the way you are. I like you as you are. Exactly and precisely. I think you turned out nicely. And I like you as you are. I like you as you are. Without a doubt or question, or even a suggestion, 'cause I like you as you are. I like your disposition, your facial composition, and with your kind permission, I'll shout it to a star. I like you as you are. I wouldn't want to change you or even rearrange you, not

I like you, yes I do. I like you, Y-O-U. I like you as you are. I sure do. No matter how well you play the games. It's the trying that counts. Down, up, down, up, down, up, down, up, down, up, down, up, down, up. Why don't we pretend we're bouncing the ball? Okay? You do it right with me. Down, up, down, up, down, up, down, up. Good. Down, up, down, up, down. Now, I'll throw you the ball. You catch it, okay? Now, will you throw it back to me? Thank you. Once more. Now, throw it back, all right? Thank you. Now, I'll roll the ball to you. Oh, there's somebody at the door. Roll it back, will you? Thanks.

And good evening, everyone out there. Hi, my name is Sandy McGinn, and I'm here to welcome you into the Jazz Suite. So come on in, the Jazz Suite. Come on in because the doors are wide open. And, oh boy, if you come on in, you're going to have 2 hours of some of the finest music in the world of jazz. So come on in and settle back and relax and make yourself at home and make yourself comfortable. And I do promise to color you with all kinds of sounds and moods and thoughts and maybe even deja vus. And like I said, 7 to 9 on Thursday nights, we're in the Jazz Suite. So let's get to the weather and then we'll get to the music. But it's an exciting show tonight. Why? It's very simple. It's very simple because the show that we didn't finish for the fun drive will be finishing tonight. So we're going to be listening to some of the greatest influencers in the music of jazz. And we're going to start out with the incredible, wonderful Thelonious Monk. But first, we need to tell you what is going on with the weather. And the weather outside is really beautiful. Tonight, going down to 46 degrees, though, with isolated showers and then partly cloudy skies. Friday, high 69 degrees with a 30% chance of showers. At night, it's going down to 53 degrees with some showers, probably. Decreasing clouds on Saturday, high 75. On Saturday night, 54 degrees low. And then Sunday, high 67, going up to 67 on Sunday with a chance of showers. And then Sunday night going down to 44 degrees, but on Monday, sunny skies, high 65. Mostly clear skies at night going down to 44 degrees. All right, we got it. So we're going to start out with Thelonious Monk and Straight No Chaser, the way I like it. No Chaser.

Thelonious Monk, right here in the Jazz Suite. And it's important for me to tell you that you are listening to WFHB in Bloomington at 91.3 FM, W251AG Bloomington at 98.1 FM, W264BP Nashville at 100.7 FM, and W292DD Ellettsville at 106.3 FM. 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Thank you very much to all of you who helped support through the spring fund drive, and I totally made the goal plus, and it's because of all of you out there, and thank you, thank you, thank you. My gratitude is beyond, well, I'm telling you, my gratitude is right here. Thank you. Anyway, we're going to continue. We heard Monk, Thelonious Monk, eccentric genius. That's how he's defined, because his unique approach to jazz piano forever changed the way the instrument was played. His style with unorthodox rhythms and harmonies like you just heard and the melodies make him one of the most distinctive figures in jazz history. Thelonious Monk. We heard him on piano. The tenor saxophonist was Charlie Rouse. Larry Gales was the bass, and on drums, Ben Riley, right here in the Jazz Suite with me, Sandy McGinn. And we're going to continue with another great John Coltrane and his wonderful Equinox. And he was a revolutionary saxophonist whose music transformed the jazz landscape as well. Coltrane's mastery of the saxophone was matched only by his ability to express complex emotions through his playing, and here he is, John Coltrane. But because it is time to tell you about what's going on out in the community, and because I want to let you know about this first thing, because it does start at 7:30, and it is really, I myself want to go see this. It's a play. It's Your Name Means Dream by Jose Rivera. It's a presentation of Jewish Theater of Bloomington. You can

scene right here in Bloomington. So it starts at 8 p.m. So there's some stuff going on, or you can stay and hang out with me right here in the Jazz Suite as we're listening to some of the greats, the great influencers in jazz that we still hear today right here in the Jazz Suite. So we're going to continue with John Coltrane's Equinox.

0: Oh, maiden voyage. What a maiden voyage we're taking in the world of jazz. That was incredible, Herbie Hancock. But let me first tell you that our complete calendar listing, which I mentioned earlier because I wanted to make sure that if you wanted to go see the play next door over here, that you would have time at least to get there. So the complete calendar listing is available at WFHB.org. 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So we opened up the set with Ella Fitzgerald, and this is from the Lost Berlin Tapes, and this is amazing. It's an amazing story, because on March 25th, 1962, Ella Fitzgerald returned to Berlin, where she had some of her greatest recordings made, and she was coming there after winning the Grammy for Mack the Knife in 1960 as Best Female Vocal Performer. Actually, she won two Grammys. She won one for the single of Mack the Knife, and the other was for the best vocal performance of a female, Mack the Knife. And we will be listening to Mack the Knife next, but we want you to know that this was a recording made, and the tapes remain sealed, unopened, of the entire concert until just in 2020, the Lost Berlin Tapes were found. And the First Lady of Song, as we know Ella to be, she was always referred to as the First Lady of Song, and she is widely considered to be one of the greatest vocalists of all times, and she just performed for us, Cry Me a River. She was a virtuoso in every sense of the word, and her scat singing, which we're listening to, was, of course, groundbreaking. In any case, they discovered these Berlin tapes, and she was at the absolute pinnacle of her power right then and during that time, performing some of her best loved songs, as well as some that qualify as probably rarities in her catalog. So as always with Ella, the warmth and joy of her voice just turned the performance into a prolonged celebration of jazz, singing, and life itself. And that's jazz for me. Anyway, we're going to, it was followed by Herbie Hancock's Maiden Voyage. And Herbie Hancock, another great influencer who is still living. Everyone else that is being played tonight has already passed on. But this incredible musician, Herbie Hancock, one of the most versatile and innovative musicians in jazz history. And we're going to close out the show with his interpretation of bringing together the fusion of both jazz and funk to give you an idea of his innovations as he's composing all these different tunes that he has immeasurable amounts of contributions to jazz. He has been and continues to inspire artists across genres, and his impact on jazz alone as an art form ensures that his legacy will live on for generations to come. So we're going to continue now with another Ella, and this one is what she won the Grammy for.
1: Thank you. Oh, the shark has curly teeth.

Thank you, ladies and gentlemen. You know, I'm so embarrassed. This is where the first time I sang Mac the Knife, and I got to the part of the town, I couldn't think of it. Oh.

0: Oh, Miles Davis. Miles Davis is the epitome of a musical innovator. From his early days playing with Charlie Parker, Miles continuously pushed the boundaries of what jazz could be. His album, the one that we just heard from, the tune was All Blues. His album, Kind of Blue, is considered to be one of the most influential jazz albums of all time. And we heard on the trumpet, Miles Davis. Julian Cannonball Adderley was heard on the alto saxophone, on tenor saxophone, John Coltrane. Bill Evans was heard on the piano, on bass, Paul Chambers, and on drums, Jimmy Cobb, right here in the Jazz Suite with me, Sandy McGinn, and it's coming up to the 8 o'clock hour, and the doors of the Jazz Suite are wide, wide open. Thank you so much for listening and joining, if you're just joining now. And we're going to continue with this tribute to these great musicians, these artists that helped develop and continue to evolve into this wonderful genre called jazz. And we heard Miles just playing. Before that, we heard Ella's Grammy winner, Mac the Knife. And we're going to continue with another very, very famous Ella Fitzgerald tune, because I just adore her. Her singing, her voice, her scatting, which we'll hear now coming up in Mr. Paganini. And we just want you to know that the weather outside is really beautiful and that you are listening to the listener-supported WFHB, Bloomington, Bedford, Ellisville, Nashville. 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You can also get us online at WFHB.org. And tonight, isolated showers and then partly cloudy skies going down to about 46 degrees. Friday, high 69 degrees, mostly sunny, and then possibly a 30% chance of showers. At night, though, there's a more of a chance of showers, likely, actually, going down to 53 degrees. Saturday, high 75 degrees. At night, it's going down to 54 degrees with partly cloudy skies. On Sunday, high 67 degrees, 40% chance of showers, going down to 44 degrees at night. And then on Monday, sunny skies, 65 degrees will be the high, and the low will go down to 44 degrees, but mostly clear. So it's just beautiful, beautiful spring. And we're going to continue now with Ella and Mr. Paganini.
1: Thank you. Hi, thank you. The concert was over in Carnegie Hall. The maestro took